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Country 104.9. 5:48, going to be a warm one today. Could see some rain. Here's Ella Langley and Riley Green. It's Mornings with Matt and Fatty.

beer joint with a few of the guys. This cute little country girl caught my eye. And boy, let me tell you, she was the prettiest thing I'd ever seen in a pair of boots. Well, she walked right up to me, handed me a beer. Gave me a look like, let's get out of here.

0: 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It is 6:09. You met your wife before all the dating apps.
1: Yeah.
0: I met Trish on a dating app. It's worked out so far. The dating apps can get kind of tired, though. The algorithm might not work for you. Try a game show. You could try Love is Blind.
1: Oh.
0: Are you familiar with Love is Blind?
1: I've heard of it. Is this where, like, you get engaged to someone?

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0: Today's Best Country, Country 104.9. We have a contest going on right now called Stick It to Win It, where you can win $1,000 in cash. What do you have to do? Well, you got to stick it to win it. And that means you got to get a Country 104.9 sticker at an event near you. So you got to watch for Tori, our cruiser reporter. If you see her at an event, grab a sticker. Take a picture of that sticker on something and send us that sticker.
1: You can find the link over at country1049.ca. You can stick it there. 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This isn't our money. It's their money we're giving to you. So thank you to those sponsors.
0: You could find Fatty and stick it on his forehead.
1: You could. And there's a lot of space there.
0: Yeah, it's all space.
1: Especially after a fresh shave, you could slap that thing on real good.
0: Yeah, and then take a picture. That could get you $1,000.
1: Yeah, you could even cover Matt's bald spot with that, the one he denies. It's just there. We all see it.
0: Well, it's just the right size.
1: It is. It's the perfect size.
0: Yeah. And we're going to be a few places where you can get these stickers. So this Friday, Tori is going to be at Pit Lane Automotive from 11 till 1. She's going to be at Blue Horizon Leisurescapes from 2 to 4. And then on Saturday, she's going to be at the Teeswater Fair from 11 to 1.
1: So you see Tori, get a sticker, slap it somewhere, take a photo, and then submit it over at country1049.ca. Could get you $1,000. $1,000 cash in the form of a check that you take to the bank and you get cash. Got your Hyundai of Goderich Workday kickoff on the way with Blake Shelton. 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

Morgan Wallen with Don't We, today's Best Country, Country 104.9. Welcome to that 1 o'clock hour. You're hanging out here with Zach on this Wednesday afternoon. Hope you're having a good one out there. Here's Old Dominion, No Such Thing as a Broken Heart.

0: Josh Stump with Johnny Walker. Today's Best Country, Country 104.9. I'm Zach. That's it for me. Hope you have a fantastic rest of the day. I am out of here. But hey, don't go away, though. We've got Dusty Hill coming up next at 3. He's going to keep you company on the drive home. All right here on today's Best Country, Country 104.9. Have a good one.
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7: Chances for off and on showers today. Risk of thunderstorms. The high today, 25. Going to feel like 33 with the Humidex. Partly cloudy overnight and falling to 14 this evening. Patio weather back tomorrow. Sunshine, high 26.

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0: 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Okay.
1: Yeah, and like, what was the gateway to you liking camping? Because it's a tough sell for some people.
0: Lisa, you have this great story about a great family camping trip.